Start your morning right with laughs, local buzz, and big country. 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

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Brand new music on Big Country, 98.9 WOKO. 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

0: Jason Aldean, Girl Like You on Big Country, 98.9 WOKO. 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
14: Mostly clear tonight, increasing humidity, the low 68, then for tomorrow, 90. Nice in the morning, couple of showers and storms in the afternoon, some may be severe. Tomorrow night, there's still a few showers around, below 67, and Friday, the showers move south, increasing sunshine and dropping humidity, the high 83. Saturday looks beautiful with a high of 81. I'm NBC5 Chief Meteorologist Tylo Jankowski.
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Duds in the Bucket from Sarah Evans, your WOKO flashback on Big Country 98.9 WOKL. Cliff, do you seeing all your photos on Facebook, Instagram, and Megan Maroney last night at TD Garden bringing down the house? My goodness! Here she is with Beautiful Things on 98.9 WOKL.

Durbin on Big Country 98.9 WOKO and Messed Up As Me. Good luck with you on this wonderful Wednesday night with a look at your work date weather for tomorrow. Partly cloudy throughout most of the day. Chance of rain under 10%. And we'll see high temperatures reach the mid to high 80s in the mid-afternoon. 88, 89 are going to see that around 2 and 3 o'clock. But chance of a storm and 50% chance of rain right around your commute home 4 and 5 o'clock around that time as well. Also having some storms expected around this time tomorrow night, 50% chance, and that'll be at 8 o'clock. George Burge and Luke Bryan, Ride, Ride, Ride on Big Country.

Paisley. It's Water on Big Country, 98.9 WOKL. Glenn, here coming up on 9 o'clock with Lainey Wilson. It's Wildflowers and Wild Horses.

Del Dean, starting off 9 o'clock. It's Don't Tell on Me on Big Country 98.9 WOKO. We'll live with you on this wonderful Wednesday night with a look at our Country Cares calendar next after John Party, Heartache on the Dance Floor.

0: Big Country 98.9 WOKO. Good luck with you on this wonderful Wednesday night, and look at our Country Cares calendar on our website, WOKO.com. 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For more information or to submit an event, just head to WOKO.com. 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

Stella Lefty, her latest Boston on Big Country 98.9 WOKO. Live with you on this wonderful Wednesday night, and a believe it or not tale for you coming right up. Here's Luke Bryan, Someone Else Calling You Baby on Big Country.

0: Brian, someone else calling you baby on Big Country 98.9 WOKO. Glovis Hugh, and another look at your NBC 5 weather on the way. Also, Bailey Zimmerman and Luke Combs, their big one after a Believe It or Not tale for you. Believe it or not, this actually happened. In the UK, an angry driver sprayed a bottle of tomato ketchup all over fellow drivers in a bizarre road rage attack. The driver apparently was upset with people who cut him off. The man was busted, told to do 220 hours of community service, and now has restraining orders against mustard bottles and mayonnaise jars.
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11: Mostly clear tonight, increasing humidity, the low 68, then for tomorrow, 90. Nice in the morning, couple of showers and storms in the afternoon, some may be severe. Tomorrow night, there's still a few showers around, below 67, and Friday, the showers move south, increasing sunshine and dropping humidity, the high 83. Saturday looks beautiful with a high of 81. I'm NBC5 Chief Meteorologist Tyler Jankowski.

Ella Langley, spending another week at number one on the Billboard Hot 100. It's Choosin' Texas on Big Country 98.9 WOKO. Give it to you with a look at your late night overnight forecast. Mostly clear throughout the night. Chance of rain under 10% throughout the night as well. Temperatures around midnight, we'll see 74, 73 looks like, and low of 69 overnight, right around when you wake up to 5 and 6 a.m., 68, 69. Also, of course, the chance of rain under 10%. Growing little by little throughout the day for a chance of a storm around 4 o'clock in the afternoon tomorrow. 50% chance of rain. Mostly cloudy expected around then. Also, some more thunderstorms around 8 o'clock. 50% chance of rain, too. High tomorrow in the mid to high 80s, 88. That's in the mid-afternoon, 2 to 3 o'clock, 88. 89. 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

Underwood. It's All American Girl on Big Country 98.9 WOKO. Coming up on 10 o'clock with Shane Prophet and How It Ought to Be.

Dan and Shay, their latest Say So on Big Country 98.9 WOKO. Glad with you on this wonderful Wednesday night, and one of my all-time faves, of course, Chicken Fried. It's the Zach Brown Band.

0: Time Band and Chicken Fried on Big Country 98.9 WOKO. Glenn with you on this wonderful Wednesday night with another look at your NBC5 weather on the way. Zach Tubb coming up too, and all of us here at WOKO are proud to support the three-day stampede toward a cure for cystic fibrosis this Friday, July 11th. 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
14: Mostly clear tonight, increasing humidity, the low 68, then for tomorrow, 90. Nice in the morning, couple of showers and storms in the afternoon, some may be severe. Tomorrow night, there's still a few showers around, below 67. And Friday, the showers move south, increasing sunshine and dropping humidity, the high 83. Saturday looks beautiful with a high of 81. I'm NBC5 Chief Meteorologist Tyler Jankowski.

Big Country 98.9 WOKO, Zecked Up, and I Never Lie. Glenny here on this wonderful Wednesday night. Blake Shelton on the way. Warren Ziders, too.

Kent and Co. Wetzel. It's Rocky Mountain Low on Big Country 98.9 WOKO. Brand new music right there. Glenn here with you on this wonderful Wednesday night. Going to look at your workday weather for tomorrow. Partly cloudy throughout the morning and early afternoon. Chance of rain under 10%.

Big Country 98.9 WOKO, Bailey Zimmerman at Chevy Silverado, starting off 11 o'clock on this wonderful Wednesday night. My name is Glenn. Last hour for me, so let's make it count, shall we? It's Keith Thurman, Somebody Like You on Big Country.

0: IQ on Big Country 98.9 WOKO. Cliff, it's you on this wonderful Wednesday night. On the way, Justin Moore, the new song from Lauren Elena and Chase Matthew, and Kenny Chesney getting those tropical vibes going tonight on Big Country. Stay with us.
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Lauren Elena and Chase Matthew, their latest All My Exes on Big Country 98.9 WOKO. Cliff Hugh coming up. Another WOKO flashback after Kenny Chesney getting those tropical vibes going tonight. No shoes, no shirt, no problems.

0: Kenny Chesney, no shoes, no shirt, no problems on Big Country 98.9 WOKO. Glyph, you on this wonderful Wednesday night and getting to be that time of the night where you might be ready to head off to bed, rest your head, count some sheep, and head to sleep. And if that seems like the case, hope you have sweet dreams and a wonderful night tonight. But if you might be staying up all night with us, well, hey, thanks for hanging around. Have another look at your NBC5 weather on the way, and Brooks and Dunn with a WOKO flashback where it all started for those two next on Big Country.
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7: Mostly clear tonight, increasing humidity, the low 68. Then for tomorrow, 90. Nice in the morning, couple of showers and storms in the afternoon. Some may be severe. Tomorrow night, there's still a few showers around, the low 67. And Friday, the showers move south, increasing sunshine and dropping humidity, the high 83. Saturday looks beautiful with a high of 81. I'm NBC5 Chief Meteorologist Tyler Jankowski.
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Glennie here with you on this wonderful Wednesday night. Luke Combs on the way. Also, Kojo and Chris Young, Ella Langley and Morgan Wallen teaming up. Their latest duet, I Can't Love You Anymore.

Chris Young, Young Love, and Saturday Nights on Big Country 98.9 WOKO, and of course the big David Bowie influence on that song there. Good luck with you on this wonderful Wednesday night with the Zach Attack coming up after a look at your overnight and workday weather for tomorrow. Mostly clear throughout the night. Chance of rain under 10% throughout the night, too, and we'll see temperatures reach the low 70s, high 60s, 5 to 6 a.m., 68, 69, and that'll be for your overnight lows there. Warming up little by little throughout the day tomorrow, mid to high 80s for the high, 88 to 89 in the mid-afternoon. Chance of rain also increasing around then, 50% chance of rain, and a chance of a storm around 4 o'clock, 86. Temperatures going down little by little also into the evening. 8 o'clock also having a chance of another storm, 50% chance. So remember, stay safe, keep that umbrella with you, and remember, if you see lightning or hear thunder, head somewhere safe and indoors. Zach Tough now, South of Sanity from his new album, Ain't In It For My Health, on 98.9 WOKO.

Zach Brown Band, Keep Me in Mind on Big Country 98.9 WOKO. And, of course, Zach Attack, Zach Top, a little bit ago, south of Sanity. Glove with you on this wonderful Wednesday night. Soon going to be a thrilling Thursday morning as we turn that clock over to midnight once again to start off a brand new day. And that, of course, is going to be wrapping up my time for tonight. But I do want to thank you so very much, though, for doing the right thing and spending your evening with us. And I hope to catch you back here tomorrow night. Same Big Country time, same Big Country channel, 7 o'clock p.m. on 98.9 FM or on our website, WOKO.com. That's going to do it for me. Until next time, remember, be blessed, don't be stressed. I've been Glenn, and from all of us at Big Country 98.9 WOKO, have a wonderful night and a wonderful work day tomorrow. See ya!

0: mostly clear tonight, increasing humidity, the low 68. Then for tomorrow, 90. Nice in the morning, couple of showers and storms in the afternoon, some may be severe. Tomorrow night, there's still a few showers around, the low 67. And Friday, the showers move south, increasing sunshine and dropping humidity, the high 83. Saturday looks beautiful with a high of 81. I'm NBC5 Chief Meteorologist Tyler Jankowski.
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1: Sunny this morning and then some showers and thunderstorms. This afternoon, the high 90 with humidity. Tonight, some showers still around, the low 67. And then tomorrow, the showers move south, increasing sunshine with a high of 83. Saturday looks delightful with sunshine and a high of 81. I'm NBC5 Chief.

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1: Sunny this morning and then some showers and thunderstorms. This afternoon, the high 90 with humidity. Tonight, some showers still around, the low 67. And then tomorrow, the showers move south, increasing sunshine with a high of 83. Saturday looks delightful with sunshine and a high of 81. I'm NBC5 Chief Meteorologist Tyler Jankowski.

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0: sunny this morning and then some showers and thunderstorms. This afternoon, the high 90 with humidity. Tonight, some showers still around, the low 67. And then tomorrow, the showers move south, increasing sunshine with a high of 83. Saturday looks delightful with sunshine and a high of 81. I'm NBC5 Chief Meteorologist Tyler Jankowski.
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0: We know you can't wait to get back to the music. 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
1: Sunny this morning and then some showers and thunderstorms this afternoon, the high 90 with humidity. Tonight, some showers still around, the low 67, and then tomorrow the showers move south, increasing sunshine with a high of 83. Saturday looks delightful with sunshine and a high of 81. I'm NBC5 Chief Meteorologist Tyler Jankowski.

day, Pop's Farm was a place to go. 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Light the bonfire and call the girls. 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Jack and Jim were a few good men. 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Better watch out for the boys in blue. And all this small town, he said, she said. 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You better mind your business, man. Watch your mouth before I have to knock that loud mouth out. I'm tired of talking, man. Y'all ain't listening.

0: WOKO. It's all right, carry on. Kenny Chesney, it's Thursday. Welcome to the Morning Roundup.
1: Thanks so much for choosing us this morning. My girl is definitely listening to WOKO. Here's Dylan Scott.
2: She looks so pretty when the makeup on. You should hear her talking to her mama on the phone.

0: 98.9 WOKO, Dylan Scott, that's my girl, on the morning roundup from WOKO. Our guy Rusty joins us later on this morning at around 7:40.
1: This weekend,
0: yes,
1: Saturday,
0: yeah,
1: the Vermont Lake Monsters, it's Star Wars night.
0: Oh, really?
1: Yeah, WOKO is going to be hanging out at the ballpark. You can see me there, and if you're lucky, I might bring my lightsaber.
0: Yeah, and they have those special uniforms, too, where they come out, they look like stormtroopers. I think that'll
1: I mean, they don't look exactly like stormtroopers.
0: Well, could
1: I mean,
0: anything really exactly...
1: You don't want to scare the kids.
0: Well, that's true.
1: If they came out dressed like Baby Yoda, though, heck yeah.
0: On the way, Luke Bryan.
1: Yes, I still call Grogu Baby Yoda. Get over it.
0: A country song came on.
1: Luke Bryan's next.
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10: Sunny this morning and then some showers and thunderstorms this afternoon. The high 90 with humidity. Tonight some showers still around, the low 67. And then tomorrow the showers move south, increasing sunshine with a high of 83. Saturday looks delightful with sunshine and a high of 81. I'm NBC5 Chief Meteorologist Tyler.

0: Big Country 98.9 WOKO. That's Dan and Shay. Their latest called Say So. On the morning roundup.
1: Yesterday, I got a comment about our show yesterday, and we were talking about that song, Say So, and I said that it's the kind of song you want to hold your phone up for in the middle of the concert.
0: That's true,
1: and
0: yes.
1: You were saying, are Bic lighters even a thing anymore?
0: I guess not.
1: Now, they are. They are a thing, but this is the difference, is you have to be, I think, 18 or 21 in order to buy it. You have to, like, show an ID to buy a Bic lighter.
0: Oh, that's true. I forgot about that.
1: So, yeah, it's not like they were when, you know, where every kid had a Bic lighter in their pocket.
0: Just in case the concert came up. Yeah, that's why we carried it.
1: Brad Paisley, this is country music next.
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1: Sunny this morning and then some showers and thunderstorms. This afternoon, the high 90 with humidity. Tonight, some showers still around, the low 67. And then tomorrow, the showers move south, increasing sunshine with a high of 83. Saturday looks delightful with sunshine and a high of 81. I'm NBC5 Chief Meteorologist Tyler Jankowski.

0: 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Be her. That is Ella Langley.
1: Ella Langley's coming up in my feed so often, I feel like I know her body like a back road. Hey-o!
2: Hey! Yeah, it's a little early now. Be careful.
1: Yeah, it was too much, wasn't it?
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1: WOKO. Got a good

0: 98.9 WOKO, Sam Hunt, A Body Like a Back Road. On the morning roundup from WOKO, Thursday morning, it's Wild Bill and Rod Hill on the radio.
1: I think country music is, obviously, I think it's the best kind of music in the world, and I think it's because of something that Hank Williams Sr. said.
0: It's
1: three chords and the truth.
0: Oh, that is the truth.
1: There's a lot of songs that come out that really illustrate that, but coming up next is a song about someone who's so stupid that they broke up with Megan Maroney,
0: right,
1: got drunk, and then called her 6 months later thinking that he might have a shot.
0: Boy, that is pretty stupid.
1: And it's definitely the truth.
0: And it, I've seen it happen, maybe even closer than you think.
1: Megan Maroney's next.
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10: Battery Park is a remarkable overlook of Lake Champlain in downtown Burlington, Vermont. So it's no wonder it was an important defensive position for America during the War of 1812. 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Battery Park is a popular spot for watching the fireworks on the 4th of July, but it's worth a visit all year long.
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11: Sunny this morning and then some showers and thunderstorms this afternoon. The high 90 with humidity. Tonight some showers still around, the low 67. And then tomorrow the showers move south. Increasing sunshine with a high of 83. Saturday looks delightful with sunshine and a high of 81. I'm NBC5 Chief Meteorologist Tyler Jankowski.

0: 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Yeah. See how that worked for you.
1: Me by you. 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

0: Country 98.9 WOKO. Sure is a good day for living. That was Joe Nichols on the morning roundup from WOKO.
1: Stay tuned. Your national anthem is on the way, unless you're listening from Canada.
0: And then it won't be yours.
1: No, it won't be O Canada.

0: come the Jets.
1: I'm waiting.
0: Honestly, a little late on that. I mean, did Kerry sing it too fast? Were they a little too slow?
1: I mean, they needed one more cup of coffee.
0: You know, I like it in the clear anyway.
1: It is time now for the second hour of the action-packed, fun-filled Morning Roundup radio program as we're in the middle of a Thursday.
0: Mm-hmm. Let's kick it off with Taylor Swift, shall we?
1: All right.
0: I knew it. I knew you. It's
1: it's big.
0: It's big.
1: It's big.
0: Congratulations. I mean, the wedding is now overshadowing the song.
1: Oh, that kind of stinks.
0: Isn't it?
1: I was looking forward to Toy Story 5.

0: Good morning. For NBC5 News, I'm Erica Love. Police are investigating a fatal dog attack in Essex, Vermont. It happened Tuesday on a walking trail near Overlook Park. The Essex Police Department says an off-leash dog attacked another dog. The injured animal died at the vet. An 83-year-old has been released after police say he fired a gun in a Burlington neighborhood Tuesday night. They say Paul Provost got into an argument with a contractor who was blocking his driveway and fired shots into the ground. He pled not guilty to assault and reckless endangerment. He can't own a gun or contact the victim now. Three people have been arrested in connection with abuse allegations at Plattsburgh's Bright Beginnings Child Care Center. Police say a man named Dylan Bronson is facing an assault charge. Two other women are charged with endangerment. The Democratic nominee for Maine's Senate race has dropped out with less than 4 months until the midterms. Democrats pressured Graham Plattner to quit this week after new sexual assault allegations were made against him. He's denied these claims. For NBC5 News, I'm Erica Love.
1: Sunny this morning and then some showers and thunderstorms this afternoon. The high 90 with humidity. Tonight some showers still around, the low 67. And then tomorrow the showers move south, increasing sunshine with a high of 83. Saturday looks delightful with sunshine and a high of 81. I'm NBC5 Chief Meteorologist Tyler Jankowski.
2: Fairmont Pier at 61, Plattsburgh at 70. It's 73 degrees in Burlington.

0: 98.9 WOKO. Do I make you want to? That's Billy Currington on the morning roundup for WOKO. Wild Bill, Rod Hill on the radio. Here it is Thursday already. Rusty DeWeese, the logger, joining us at 7:40 this morning. Although I did talk with him yesterday. It seems like he's worried about summer waning a little bit.
1: I like to... Labor Day comes too soon anyway.
0: It really does. I mean, it doesn't seem like it's that far out now.
1: But it's also one of my favorite parts of summer. You know what I mean?
0: Yeah,
1: so
0: that's true.
1: I like Labor Day weekend a lot. Champlain Valley Fair's here. That weekend, we've got Warren Zeiter and Jordan Davis
0: gonna be a busy,
1: at the fair.
0: Yeah, busy weekend for us at the
1: that
0: fair.
1: That weekend, we've got a Labor Day flashback weekend going all weekend long on 98.9 WOKO.
0: Yeah, it's going to be... Well, yeah, let's not talk about the end of summer. I'm getting now...
1: I'm getting a little antsy. The point is on Monday, Cooper Allen kicks off fair season at the Clinton County Fair. And that's the start of fair season, which is that part of the summer where you start kind of heading downhill towards Labor Day.
0: Well, you know, I've already noticed the days are starting to get shorter.
1: I don't know. I've been wandering out into the parking lot around 5:30 and the beautiful sunrise.
0: It is beautiful at that hour. But I just noticed it's not quite light out at 4:45.
1: You're right. On the way on WOKO, Ain't a Bad Life for a Good Old Boy. Thomas Rhett and Jordan Davis are on the way next.
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6: Sunny this morning and then some showers and thunderstorms this afternoon, the high 90 with humidity. Tonight some showers still around, the low 67, and then tomorrow the showers move south, increasing sunshine with a high of 83. Saturday looks delightful with sunshine and a high of 81. I'm NBC5 Chief Meteorologist Tyler Jankowski.
0: Barrie Montpelier at 61, Plattsburgh at 70, it's 73 degrees in Burlington. W-

0: know, we checked. It ain't a bad life.
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1: And it's getting better all the time. Mm-hmm. 6:18 on the morning roundup for WOKO. Lauren Elena, Chase Matthew.
0: Ooh, all my exes are on 98.9 WOKO.

0: Axis. Stop. Every time I hear that title,
1: That's what she's going for. It's a little familiarity within the world of country music. When you say "all my exes," you want to say
0: "live in Texas."
1: You just do.
0: I just do.
1: But no, it's not. It doesn't even mention that song in there. It doesn't mention George Strait or anything. It's just kind of
0: maybe I'm overprogrammed.
1: Well, Lauren Elena.
0: Of course,
1: is
0: I'm
1: one
0: a big
1: these...
0: fan of the King too. So
1: the. Oh, George Strait. I'm sorry.
0: Yeah,
1: sorry. We were just talking about another artist named King.
0: Oh, that's right. Yeah, it's confusing.
1: Yeah. Keeping track of all the big country is confusing, but that's why you want to trust a radio station to take a look at everything that's coming out and make good decisions on what we're listening to. And, gosh, I really do think 98.9 WOK was making great choices as country music enjoys one of the most popular times. Guys, you don't understand how big Choosin' Texas is.
0: Oh, yeah, that's incredibly huge.
1: In 3 weeks, it could be bigger than Whitney Houston's I Will Always Love You.
0: Guys, that's hard to absorb.
1: That's real this summer. And we're coming off three amazing summers where we've had people at the top of the Billboard Hot 100. Yeah. This is bigger than the 90s for country music right now. And you're tuned into the absolute right radio station.
0: Wow. You know what? Now you got me into a 90s mode.
1: You want to get to the 90s?
0: Yeah, you got a vocal flashback ready to go.
1: We can make it happen just for you, Rod.
0: All right, let's do it next.
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7: This morning and then some showers and thunderstorms. This afternoon, the high 90 with humidity. Tonight, some showers still around, the low 67. And then tomorrow, the showers move south, increasing sunshine with a high of 83. Saturday looks delightful with sunshine and a high of 81.
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0: Barry Montpelier at 61, Plattsburgh at 70. It's 73 degrees in Burlington.
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2: Love you, miss you, mean it. Luke Bryan, you know he means it because he says means it at the end.

0: Love you, miss you, mean it. That's Luke Bryan. We were talking a few minutes ago about Ella Langley. Well, apparently she's dropped another single.
1: Yeah, I heard a clip of it yesterday.
0: Okay, I haven't heard this at all.
1: We just played a clip of it, right?
0: Yeah. Well, yeah.
1: What was your initial thought here?
0: I want to hear the whole thing.
1: Right. That's what I thought, too. But you have to understand, when Rod built our WOKO studio here, he put in the Bose speakers that are both... It's omnidirectional, because we sit on opposite sides of the console.
0: So we can hear stereo everywhere.
1: Everything sounds really good in this studio. We're about to hear this for the very first time, and you are as well. Ladies and gentlemen, Ella Langley has just released a brand new song. It's called Loving Life Again.
0: Okay.
1: You're about to hear it?
0: In the clear.
1: 98.9 WOKO. Enjoy. New Ella Langley.

0: Oh, wow. All right, Big Country 98.9 WOKO, Loving Life Again, a new one from Ella Langley.
1: Well, that was the first time you and I heard the whole thing all the way through. I feel like we
0: just... Yeah, loud, by the way.
1: Does it feel like... Sorry about that, Rod, but you built it like that.
0: I know, all right. At least I don't have blood running out of my ears.
1: I feel like something important just happened in country music. I feel like Garth Brooks just released The Dance. Do you know what I mean?
0: I know that, yeah, you had the feeling. I kept thinking of...
1: When days are long, I drift away. I play the songs I used to play when skies were always summertime blue.
0: Ah, the great lyrics.
1: Come on.
0: Well, there you go. Hey, well, by the way, what did you think of the song?
1: 802-862-9890. You can call us anytime on the morning roundup. You can also text us. What did you think? Ella Langley, Loving Life Again. Was that, I mean, am I a little too big on this? I mean, I just said Garth Brooks, The Dance, for goodness sakes.
0: Well, I know that was a big one, too.
1: Top 10 of every country music song of all time.
0: I think she's got another big one right there.
1: On the way on WOKO. Let's see. Oh, Parmalee Cowgirl coming up on WOKO.
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7: Sunny this morning and then some showers and thunderstorms this afternoon. The high 90 with humidity. Tonight some showers still around, the low 67. And then tomorrow the showers move south, increasing sunshine with a high of 83. Saturday looks delightful with sunshine and a high of 81. I'm NBC5 Chief Meteorologist Tyler Jankowski.
4: Barry Montpelier at 61, Plattsburgh at 70. It's 73 degrees in Burlington.

0: 89.9 WOKO Hardy with McGraw, Church, and Wallen. That's MacArthur on the morning round of 6:48. Time for birthdays and anniversaries for today. Let's see, country singer David Ball. I got a thinking problem.
1: He does have a thinking problem. He sure does.
0: He turned 73 today.
1: And here I was thinking you were going to start with Woody, the biggest cowboy of the last century.
0: Yeah, I figured, David's turning 73. We need to hit him soon. Thomas Hanks is turning 70 today.
1: I just call him Tom, but, we're familiar. Tom Hanks and me, what I mean?
0: I hear you.
1: What's your favorite Tom Hanks role? Because Woody is big
0: Woody
1: up there.
0: Woody is big,
1: but
0: obviously, but I've liked him in almost a lot. Almost
1: I'll give you a local one, Captain Phillips.
0: Oh, that was another great role. I hadn't even thought about that.
1: I like that one.
0: Kelly McGillis is having a birthday today. She's from Top Gun.
1: She sure is.
0: She turned 69 today. Also, Fred Savage.
1: No way. Fred Savage.
0: Yeah,
1: cool.
0: Yeah, he turns 50 today.
1: I'll give you Kevin O'Leary is 72. Oh. He's a shark from the Shark Tanks. Jimmy Smits, you remember him? 71 years old today?
0: I do. I remember him from L.A. Law.
1: Jack White is he's a producer, really, but gosh, a hell of a musician as well. He's one of those musical geniuses.
0: Yep.
1: He's turning 51 years old today. And Courtney Love, who is the lead singer of Hole and Kurt Cobain's widow, 62 years old.
0: All right. Yeah, I think that's enough. All right, let's see here. Sunny this morning, humid with showers and thunderstorms this afternoon. High temperature up to 90 degrees.
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0: George Line. That's the way we do it around here.
1: Oh, yeah.
0: Yeah, at least for now, anyway. It's 7 o'clock on the morning roundup for WOKO.
1: Last hour, we debuted a brand new song from Ella Langley.
0: Boy, we sure did.
1: It's called Loving Life Again. And I don't know, is there this... I feel like it's a Take a Deep Breath song. I think that's what we just got a text about. You know what
0: it
1: I mean?
0: Is.
1: It's a take a deep breath. Life is hard, but there are things that are good in life. And there seems to be a lot of these... I don't even want to call them mental health songs, but just everything's going to be okay kind of songs.
0: I was thinking about thinking. You know, I was thinking, it made me think about a bunch of things.
1: That's amazing. If a song can make you, you know, confront things that are in your life.
0: Yeah, I assume that's what it was, or is it that it's David Ball's birthday? I don't know.
1: No, either one.
0: He had a thinking problem. Maybe I was worried about that.
1: We'll make sure Sarah Spencer gets a chance to debut the song on her show later on this afternoon on WOKO.
0: And I can't wait to hear it again.
1: Yeah, that'll be a good ride. We've got Ride, Ride, Ride from George Burge and Luke Bryan next.

0: Good morning. For NBC5 News, I'm Erica Love. Police are investigating a fatal dog attack in Essex, Vermont. It happened Tuesday on a walking trail near Overlook Park. The Essex Police Department says an off-leash dog attacked another dog. The injured animal died at the vet. An 83-year-old has been released after police say he fired a gun in a Burlington neighborhood Tuesday night. They say Paul Provost got into an argument with a contractor who was blocking his driveway and fired shots into the ground. He pled not guilty to assault and reckless endangerment. He can't own a gun or contact the victim now. Three people have been arrested in connection with abuse allegations at Plattsburgh's Bright Beginnings Child Care Center. Police say a man named Dylan Bronson is facing an assault charge. Two other women are charged with endangerment. The Democratic nominee for Maine's Senate race has dropped out with less than 4 months until the midterms. Democrats pressured Graham Plattner to quit this week after new sexual assault allegations were made against him. He's denied these claims. For NBC 5 News, I'm Erica Love.
1: Sunny this morning and then some showers and thunderstorms this afternoon. The high 90 with humidity. Tonight some showers still around, the low 67. And then tomorrow the showers move south, increasing sunshine with a high of 83. Saturday looks delightful with sunshine and a high of 81. I'm NBC5 Chief Meteorologist Tyler Jankowski.
2: Barrymont Pillar at 61, Plattsburgh at 70, it's 73 degrees in Burlington.

0: WOKO. Yeah, it's America. Rodney Atkins on the morning roundup from WOKO. It's 7:09. Wild Bill, Rod Hill on the radio. 30 minutes from now, Rusty DeWays, the logger, will be joining us. We'll try to get him out of his waning summer mood.
1: Yeah, there's still a lot of summer left to go.
0: Yeah, it really is.
1: Wild Bill, Rod Hill, and weren't for the wind, Ella Langley. You want to hear another Ella?
0: I can never get enough Ella.
1: It does seem like that right now.
0: Well, at least right
1: it?
0: Now, anyway.
1: On the way.
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7: Sunny this morning and then some showers and thunderstorms. This afternoon, the high 90 with humidity. Tonight, some showers still around, the low 67. And then tomorrow, the showers move south, increasing sunshine with a high of 83. Saturday looks delightful with sunshine and a high of 81. I'm NBC5 Chief Meteorologist Tyler Jankowski.
0: Barrymont Villier at 61, Plattsburgh at 70. It's 73 degrees in Burlington.

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1: 7:16 on the morning roundup from WOKO. Jelly Roll, the new one. This is Hands Up.
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0: Big Country 98.9 WOKO. Hands up. That's Jelly Roll on the Morning Roundup from WOKO. 719, and we just got word that Bonnie Tyler has passed away.
1: Bonnie Tyler sang a little song that goes like this. I need a hero. I'm holding up for a hero till the end of the night.
0: Or it sounded something like that anyway.
1: Total Eclipse of the Heart.
0: The one I remember the best, though, is
1: It's a Heartache. Because that kind of has a country feel to it.
0: Well, I was on
1: think
0: top,
1: about it.
0: I was on Top 40 radio playing that back in the day, so that was a big hit.
1: Wow. Well,
0: Total Eclipse of the Heart was too.
1: That album with Total Eclipse of the Heart and Holding Out for a Hero holds the Guinness Book of World Record for debuting at the top of the UK charts at number one. The only female British artist to do that.
0: Oh, all right.
1: Bonnie Tyler has just passed away at the age of 75.
0: On the way on the Morning Roundup, Kenny Chesney, Happy Does. It's coming up next.
2: 2.5 centuries ago, a bold idea took root. Today we honor the people and places behind 250 years of American independence.
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6: Sunny this morning and then some showers and thunderstorms. This afternoon, the high 90 with humidity. Tonight, some showers still around, the low 67. And then tomorrow, the showers move south, increasing sunshine with a high of 83. Saturday looks delightful with sunshine and a high of 81. I'm NBC5 Chief Meteorologist Tyler Jankowski.
7: Barry Montpelier at 63, Plattsburgh at 74. It's 74 degrees in Burlington.
8: Okay, so we had an animated discussion during that commercial break to determine whether or not it would be appropriate for us to play It's a Heartache by Bonnie Tyler. And so we said, well, is it a country music song? Let's just first off find out that. It did chart on the country music charts.
7: Although I thought it went higher than number 10.
8: Peaked at number 10 on the U.S. Billboard Hot Country Songs chart. Did go number 3 on the Billboard Hot 100, though, because it was a pop crossover.
7: It really was.
8: Ladies and gentlemen.
7: You're going to do it.
8: Bonnie Tyler has passed away at the age of 75 at her home in Portugal. She has one of the most recognizable voices in the history of music.
7: Boy, that is true.
8: She had vocal cord surgery in the 70s, which left her voice raspy, giving her one of the most unique sounding voices in the history of music. Ladies and gentlemen, on the occasion of her passing, Bonnie Tyler.

0: passing of Bonnie Tyler at 75. That's It's a Heartache on the Morning Roundup.
1: From 1977, hit the top of the country charts, but it was a big crossover, and Boss Jock, Rod Hill, was on the top 40 country station. What did you think of Bonnie Tyler's country crossover?
0: We thought it was a country song, and people complained. It was hard to come out of Rod Stewart's Do You Think I'm Sexy and go into that. Or My Sharona from the Knack.
1: But doesn't it fit just right in with Islands in the Stream?
0: Oh, it sure does.
1: And, you know,
0: Coward of the County.
1: All those songs
0: are from that era.
1: Well, to Bonnie Tyler, once again, passed away at the age of 75.
0: And now back to something a little more traditional.
1: Chris Stapleton riding in on the middle of the road on a white horse like a hero on 98.9.

0: 7:33 on the morning roundup from WOKO. Rusty's going to join us in a few minutes. 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
9: Morning and then some showers and thunderstorms. This afternoon, the high 90 with humidity. Tonight, some showers still around, the low 67. And then tomorrow, the showers move south, increasing sunshine with a high of 83. Saturday looks delightful with sunshine and a high of 81. I'm NBC5 Chief Meteorologist Tyler Jankowski.
0: Here we go! Here we go! Rusty Weaves the Logger! Every Thursday on the Morning Roundup. Hey, Rusty, how are things high atop Elmore Mountain?
10: They're good. They couldn't be better. You know, we're just beating the summer. This is it. And if you're sitting around figuring it out, it's going to go by. So I'm having a great one.
0: That is a great point. You're like, oh, summer vacation just started. No. We're almost winding. Fair season starts on Monday with the Clinton County Fair.
10: Yeah. Yeah, you know, it's all a transition, the whole life thing. And I look out into my gully that I always tell all you folks about. And, of course, the grass is a little bit raw right now. And the gully, the fern aren't beaming as well as they were. They're coming down. But, I mean, it's still midsummer. You know, we're loving it. Plenty of it left. But it's, it backs up and the days get shorter. But the answer to your question is great summer happening. You guys, how about it?
11: You know me. I love this weather. I want it hot. I want it sticky. I want it to be wrapped around me. You know what I mean? Oh, I love it.
10: Put a shovel right in my hand. It don't even have to have a handle. A round mouth. Tell me to dig a 15-foot deep, 10-foot wide hole, right, 99 degrees, humid, and I'm loving it.
12: Right?
10: I don't know why.
12: I just like turning the air conditioner up.
10: Well, there's that, too. But I don't know. My father was like that. Do you take after one of your – you guys take after your parents on liking heat or not liking heat? Or?
11: I'm not sure. Not really, but I will say this. You were just talking about digging holes, and I remember in the summer being a kid going out and digging a hole as, like, entertainment.
12: Yeah, I remember doing that, too.
11: You would totally do that.
10: You guys were woodchucks, little groundhogs.
11: That's right.
10: Now, what I mean to say is, now, my mother didn't like the heat, but, yeah, I mean, I don't want to go out and dig a hole necessarily, but if I'd rather be doing that. Oh boy, when it's chilly. Now, oh, here's my point.
12: Okay, good.
10: To go out and to sit in the hot humidity, sit there and play Tinker Toys, that's rough.
11: Yeah.
10: But if you're moving around and everything, you get going, you know, it's good. How many fairs have you guys worked at with the OKO tent and it's just been even hot and you're standing there talking to people?
11: Those are the good days. I would prefer that to, you know, heavy rain showers and people hiding underneath the lip of the WOKO.
12: Oh, and don't forget that 40-mile-an-hour gust that's continuous.
11: Yeah. Yeah, so we'll take the heat. Thank you very much.
10: And what is it I hear? What is it I hear before I sign off? What is it I hear? Oh, the first person complaining about it being too warm, and it happens to be the same person 5 days ago that was complaining about too much rain. Jeez, Crow, get over yourself, pound sand, and see you later, bye now.

0: 747 on the morning roundup from WOKO. Riley Green is his name. He's got that mustache that looks so good, but the soul patch underneath it is a little bit too much for me.
1: Changed my mind.

0: 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Change my mind. That's Riley Green on the Morning Roundup. Sunny this morning, humid with showers and thunderstorms this afternoon.
1: Sounds good.
0: High temperature up to 90 degrees.
1: Sounds entertaining. I like weather that changes every couple minutes.
0: Yeah, it keeps you on your feet.
1: Don't tell on me. Jason Aldean's on the way next.
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0: 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After all the bars are closed, that's Thomas Rhett. On the morning roundup, it's just past 8 o'clock Thursday morning. Wild Bill, Rod Hill on the radio.
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3: Good morning. For NBC 5 News, I'm Erica Love. Police are investigating a fatal dog attack in Essex, Vermont. It happened Tuesday on a walking trail near Overlook Park. The Essex Police Department says an off-leash dog attacked another dog. The injured animal died at the vet. An 83-year-old has been released after police say he fired a gun in a Burlington neighborhood Tuesday night. They say Paul Provost got into an argument with a contractor who was blocking his driveway and fired shots into the ground. He pled not guilty to assault and reckless endangerment. He can't own a gun or contact the victim now. Three people have been arrested in connection with abuse allegations at Plattsburgh's Bright Beginnings Child Care Center. Police say a man named Dylan Bronson is facing an assault charge. Two other women are charged with endangerment. The Democratic nominee for Maine's Senate race has dropped out with less than 4 months until the midterms. Democrats pressured Graham Plattner to quit this week after new sexual assault allegations were made against him. He's denied these claims. For NBC 5 News, I'm Erica Love.
4: Sunny this morning and then some showers and thunderstorms. This afternoon, the high 90 with humidity. Tonight, some showers still around, the low 67. And then tomorrow, the showers move south, increasing sunshine with a high of 83. Saturday looks delightful with sunshine and a high of 81. I'm NBC5 Chief Meteorologist Tyler Jankowski.
0: Barry Montpelier at 63, Plattsburgh at 74. It's 74 degrees in Burlington.

0: Big Country 98.9 WOKO. Darius Rucker, that's Wagon Wheel. 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Stay local, go far.
1: I was chatting with some friends of mine who are not the biggest country music fans in the entire world. You may not believe it.
0: I have friends like that.
1: Yeah, I know.
0: Too. I know.
1: We tolerate them.
0: We don't hang off.
1: The point is I was trying to brag on country music a little bit. You know
0: right,
1: what I mean?
0: Yeah.
1: I'm saying, guys, you don't understand. The last three summers, we've had Morgan Wallen on the top of the charts.
0: True.
1: We've had Luke Combs at the top of the charts. Post Malone.
0: Yeah.
1: Did a country thing. Jelly Roll's been absolutely amazing. Now it's Megan Maroney and Lainey Wilson and Ella Langley.
0: Who good, you got them all, yeah.
1: Giant stars in country
0: absolutely.
1: Music. But the thing I was talking about was the new record. You know, the Billboard Hot 100 for Ella Langley's song.
0: Choosing Texas.
1: If it goes for three more weeks, it beats I Will Always Love You by Whitney Houston.
0: And only has one other record on top of it.
1: And that's Mariah Carey Christmas song.
0: Right, All I Want for Christmas, which has had many years to build its 22 weeks.
1: It comes back for a couple of weeks every year.
0: Yeah, it's kind of like that cold you get every fall.
1: But if Ella Langley beats Whitney Houston and is the song that's been at the top of the Billboard Hot 100 charts the longest for any solo female, that changes the game completely for country music.
0: Absolutely. The song was I Will Always Love You, which... ironically,
1: the Dolly Parton
0: was a Dolly Parton country song.
1: Absolutely.
0: So she is kind of going up against her own country songs.
1: On the way on WOKO, we'll head to Luke Combs. He's in a hotel room and he can't sleep. He'll explain it all next.
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7: 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First warning weather and road conditions every morning on NBC 5 News Today.
8: We'll go. sunny this morning and then some showers and thunderstorms. This afternoon, the high 90 with humidity. Tonight, some showers still around, the low 67. And then tomorrow, the showers move south, increasing sunshine for the high of 83. Saturday looks delightful with sunshine and a high of 81. I'm NBC5 Chief Meteorologist Tyler Jankowski.
0: Barry Montpelier at 63, Plattsburgh at 74. It's 74 degrees in Burlington. W-

0: Met Stadium.
1: Yeah, thank you. And it's going to be one of the biggest events on planet Earth. And I don't think people are fully grasping that over maybe 2 billion people might tune into this event.
0: That's slightly bigger than the Super Bowl.
1: A little bit. We were just talking about this halftime show that they've got. And it's basically the biggest artists in areas of the world. So Madonna, you know, she can claim the United States and Europe.
0: Okay.
1: Right? Shakira.
0: Yeah.
1: She'll take Latin America. Right?
0: Yeah.
1: BTS.
0: Yeah.
1: They could take all of Asia. They've just added
0: others.
1: Justin Bieber.
0: As an other.
1: And more. So it's going to be absolutely crazy, this halftime show at the World Cup. Again, it's not this weekend. It's next weekend. And we don't even know who's playing in it, but we know it's not going to be the old US of A.
0: On the way, Kiss a Girl. It's Keith Urban coming up next.
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6: Sunny this morning and then some showers and thunderstorms. This afternoon, the high 90 with humidity. Tonight, some showers still around, the low 67. And then tomorrow, the showers move south, increasing sunshine with a high of 83. Saturday looks delightful with sunshine and a high of 81. I'm NBC5 Chief Meteorologist Tyler Jankowski.
0: Barrie Montpelier at 63, Plattsburgh at 74. It's 74 degrees in Burlington.

0: Big Country, 98.9 WOKO. Lainey Wilson, John Mayer. 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
1: So it's not this weekend, but it is next weekend. And you may not be, I mean, peripherally, everyone is aware that the World Cup is happening.
0: Oh, yeah.
1: In the United States, Mexico, and Canada.
0: And you've taught people to hate Belgian waffles.
1: Well, they hate the United States, and that's what you get. But the thing is, the World Cup finals are coming up on the 19th, and it's going to be in the New York, New Jersey Stadium.
0: Okay.
1: Where the Giants and the Jets play.
0: Yeah.

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1: Big Country 98.9 WOKO Sunshine and Whiskey. On the morning roundup, it's 8:39. 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
2: A term that's rubbing me the wrong way this morning. I just learned it. It's called airport divorce. And the idea is that traveling is stressful.
1: That's
2: so
1: right.
2: So when you and your spouse get to the airport,
3: you separate.
2: You separate. I'm going to go get my ticket. I'm going to go through security. I'm going to do all that by myself. I'm going to wait, and then I'll see you on the plane.
1: Or I'll meet you at the gate. That's common now. You separate before you go through security,
2: right,
1: and then you meet at the gate.
2: I'm going to go buy a magazine. I'm going to go buy some gum.
1: And I'll meet you at the gate.
2: And then I'll meet you at the gate. And then you might not even sit together on the airplane, maybe?
1: Oh, I don't know if it goes that far. I think you
2: like, I'll meet you at the hotel at our destination kind of thing?
1: I guess it could pervert into that.
2: The idea is that it's stressful, and people report that, you know, their personality changes when they're in a stressful airport environment, and it's not always helpful to have somebody who you feel comfortable with around you. Does that make sense?
1: Not to me at all, but that's all right. They say that airport divorces are saving people's vacations. It's saving people's relationships. This term's been around, I guess, since November of last year.
2: And we're just hearing it this morning?
1: And we're just hearing about it today.
2: I guess it rubs me the wrong way because I love my spouse and would... I mean, that's part of the vacation. I don't know. It doesn't stress me out that much,
1: well,
2: I guess. But if she wanted to do it, I guess I don't really
1: care.
2: Yeah,
1: but think about it. Airport divorce, that sounds really harsh. How about airport trial separation?
2: You know what? I like that better. Maybe that was the whole thing.
1: That probably is what it was.
2: It's kind of rubbing me the right way now.
1: Am I okay?
2: No.
1: Megan
2: Barone's back.
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10: We'll call weather.
0: sunny this morning and then some showers and thunderstorms. This afternoon, the high 90 with humidity. Tonight, some showers still around, the low 67. And then tomorrow, the showers move south, increasing sunshine with a high of 83. Saturday looks delightful with sunshine and a high of 81. I'm NBC5 Chief Meteorologist Tyler Jankowski.
1: Barrie Montpelier at 63, Plattsburgh at 74. It's 74 degrees in Burlington.

0: Big Country 98.9 WOKO. Woman, that's Kane Brown. On the morning roundup from WOKO, it's 8:50. Tyler says, sunny this morning, humid with showers and thunderstorms this afternoon. The high near 90.
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Corey Kent, Cole Wetzel. That was a Rocky Mountain low. 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

0: 98.9 WOKO. The lights come on. That's Jason Aldean on the morning roundup for WOKO with Wild Bill and Rod Hill for your Thursday.
1: I saw that there's a farm that's doing some calfing.
0: Calfing.
1: Yeah, the calves are being born. You think, you know.
0: Oh, yeah, I guess there would be a time of year that that would happen.
1: It doesn't happen all year round. It only happens in June and July and August. And I got to thinking about how many calves are going to be born in the Green Mountain State. And it could be between 80,000, 100,000 calves every single year.
0: Really? Is it that many?
1: Mostly dairy.
0: No kidding.
1: Isn't that amazing?
0: Well, I learned something today. I guess I can go home now.
1: I have to think that if you are at a dairy farm, calving has to be the best time of year, right?
0: Yeah.
1: It's just a magical time for everybody.
0: On the way, it's Parker McCollum. What Kind of Man is coming up next.
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12: The Lone Sailor statue was created to commemorate the men and women who have served in the sea services and to commemorate the naval history of America. There are 8 total scattered across the states. 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Located at the Echo Leahy Center for Lake Champlain, Burlington's Lone Sailor statue invites us to remember great naval battles that took place on Lake Champlain, like the Revolutionary War Battle of Valcour Island and the War of 1812 Battle of Plattsburgh. Stop by the Lone Sailor statue next time you're in Burlington.
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0: Dirk Bentley on the morning roundup from WOKO with Wild Bill and Rod Hill.
2: Sad to find out that Bonnie Tyler passed away at the age of 75 at her home in Portugal yesterday.
0: Now, you remember her for It's a Heartache and...
2: We got to play It's a Heartache a little earlier this morning. What a real country music song that was.
0: Oh, it really was. Definitely a crossover at the time. Total Eclipse of the Heart was another one, but it wasn't your favorite.
2: Oh, I need a hero. I'm holding out for a hero until the end of the night. Bonnie Tyler, just an absolutely unique voice. She had vocal surgery in the 70s, and that gave her
0: that
2: the
0: raspy,
2: voice that
0: yeah.
2: It became iconic.
0: It did, which is cool. On the way, on the morning roundup, Dwight Yoakam, fast as you.

0: You, it's coming up next.
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9: Sunny this morning and then some showers and thunderstorms this afternoon. The high 90 with humidity. Tonight some showers still around, the low 67. And then tomorrow the showers move south, increasing sunshine with a high of 83. Saturday looks delightful with sunshine and a high of 81. I'm NBC5 Chief Meteorologist Tyler Jankowski.
0: Barry Montpelier at 65, Plattsburgh at 78. It's 77 degrees in Burlington. It's a WOKO Flashback with Dwight Yoakam.
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0: Country 98.9 WOKO. There you go, Dwight Yoakam, Fast as You on the morning roundup from WOKO. Here she is.
1: Ella Langley.

0: WOKO, bar none. That's Jordan Davis on the Morning Roundup. And bar none, one of the best festivals on the Lake Champlain waterfront in Burlington. Gotta be.
1: The Lake Champlain Dragon Boat Festival.
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0: On the way, on the Morning Roundup for WOKO, it's Tyler Hubbard. Back then, right now.
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0: Tyler says sunny this morning, humid showers and thunderstorms this afternoon. High temperature up to 90 degrees.
1: 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Sorry.

0: 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That's Jason Aldean. Thanks for spending part of your day with us. We truly do appreciate it.
1: Casey Ober is in next to take you through your midday and your work day. Enjoy that. I know she will. And we will. Wait in the truck. Hardy teams up with Lainey Wilson.

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Big Country 98.9 WOKO with South of Sanity by Zach Top. Good morning. My name is Casey Ober. Hope your morning's off to a great start. It's Blake Shelton, a guy with a girl on WOKO.

0: Blake Shelton on Big Country 98.9 WOKO. I just saw the cutest story online. A homeowner in Connecticut checked their porch camera after getting a delivery alert, only to find a wild black bear had walked up, gently picked up the Amazon package with its teeth, and strolled back into the woods. The best part, the package contained a box of high-end protein bars. It's like the bear knew exactly what he was doing. Up next, Sam Hunt and Riley Green on WOKO.
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Big Country 98.9 WOKO with Riley Green. He's going to make his debut on The Voice this fall, but because of the height of the coach's chair, he's not able to wear his trademark cowboy hat, but The Voice folks have built him a personalized hat holster so he can keep it on the side of him when he goes to sit down. Can't keep a boy away from his hat. It's Florida Georgia Line and Luke Bryan on WOKO.

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5: More humid today with a few thunderstorms possible this afternoon. High temperatures in the upper 80s and low 90s. For tonight, a few lingering showers, but generally turning drier, below 67. And for tomorrow, much cooler and partly sunny, the high 83. Then a beautiful start to the weekend. Sunshine all day Saturday, much less humid, the high 81. I'm NBC5 meteorologist Ben Frechette.

0: 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The Clinton County Fair in Morrisonville, New York kicks off on Monday, July 13th with Big Country. 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

Big Country 98.9 WOKO with Justin Moore. Good morning. My name is Casey Ober. Ella Langley's signature full fringe bangs originated from a disastrous last-minute DIY haircut she performed just 20 minutes before a show one day. Despite this chaotic styling error right before a photo shoot, she embraced the new bangs and transformed a panic move into a viral trademark style. Everybody knows Ella Langley by those bangs. Here she is now with Morgan Wallen on W.

0: Big Country 98.9 WOKO with Dustin Lynch and Jelly Roll. It is time to give some serious credit to the hardest working people in your office. National Intern Day is today. They are the ones fetching the coffee, organizing the spreadsheets, and keeping the gears turning behind the scenes. If you have an intern in your office, please go ahead and let them know how much you appreciate them. On the way, Josh Ross, single again on WOKO.
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1: 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Lauren Elena and Kane Brown are reuniting for the first time since their 2016 single came out, with the duo releasing a new song next Friday, July 17th. Here's Kane now with Bury Me in Georgia on WOKO. 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

0: Joe Nichols on Big Country 98.9 WOKO. Casey Ober with you. If your sweet tooth has been talking to you today, then you have full permission to give in. Today is National Sugar Cookie Day, and no fancy frostings or chocolate chips required. 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Do you like them soft and chewy, or a little bit of crunch on the edge? Well, now I'm hungry. Sheesh. Coming up, Morgan Wallen and Stella Lefty on WOKO.
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Big Country 98.9 WOKO with Stella Lefty and Boston. Casey here. Last Friday, Blake Shelton and his wife Gwen Stefani celebrated their fifth wedding anniversary with adorable posts online. Blake Shelton wrote to Gwen, 5 years and every day is better than the last. I love you, Gwen Stefani. Happy anniversary, my pretty girl. That is adorable. Here's Blake now with Honeybee on WOKO.

0: Blake Shelton on Big Country 98.9 WOKO. When you get home today, please check your couch cushions, people. A man in Ohio was cleaning out his basement couch looking for a lost TV remote and ended up finding an old lottery ticket he forgot he bought last summer. He decided to check the numbers online, and it turned out to be a $50,000 winner, just weeks away from expiring. What are the chances of that happening? Up next, your forecast brought to you by G-Stone Motors in Middlebury. 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
8: More humid today with a few thunderstorms possible this afternoon. High temperatures in the upper 80s and low 90s. For tonight, a few lingering showers, but generally turning drier, the low 67. And for tomorrow, much cooler and partly sunny, the high 83. Then a beautiful start to the weekend. Sunshine all day Saturday, much less humid, the high 81. I'm NBC5 meteorologist Ben Frechette.

Tucker Wetmore on Big Country 98.9 WOKL. Megan Maroney started teasing a new song this week. She went to her socials and posted a raw one-minute sneak peek of an unreleased love song. The lyrics talk about traveling to Times Square, Las Vegas, and the Smoky Mountains, but trading it all in for kisses in the morning. We are not sure when she's going to release that, but we'll wait and see. Here she is now with Beautiful Things on WOKL.

0: Big Country 98.9 WOKO with Post Malone featuring Luke Combs. Saturday night is Star Wars night at Centennial Field as the Vermont Lake Monsters take on the Starfires. Tom Messner sent us a message. Help us, WOKO, you're our only hope. First pitch at 6:05. Obi Wild Bill Nobi will see you at the ballpark. Up next, Russell Dickerson on WOKO.
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Russell Dickerson on Big Country 98.9 WOKL. Taylor Swift is still making waves on the country side of things, even with a massive wave of new summer releases. Her latest track, I Knew It, I Knew You, is holding incredibly strong, sitting pretty at the number 2 spot on the Hot Country Songs chart this week. Here she is now on WOKL.

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Jordan Davis is coming to the Champlain Valley Fair this summer, August 29th. 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Here he is now with What My World Spins Around.

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Wild Bill and Rod Hill bringing the fun. 5 a.m. to 10 a.m. Real local. 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

Big Country 98.9 WOKO with Hardy featuring McGraw, Church, and Wallen. Good afternoon. Casey over here, and welcome to your lunch hour. It's Rascal Flatts on WOKO.

0: Rascal Flats on Big Country 98.9 WOKO. Proof that you are never, ever too old to try something new. A 104-year-old great-grandmother just broke a world record by jumping out of a plane at 10,000 feet. When asked if she was scared, she just laughed and said, "The worst part was waiting for the parachute to open because she wanted to go faster. I wish I were that brave." Up next, Ella Langley and Dan and Jay on WOKO.
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4: More humid today with a few thunderstorms possible this afternoon. High temperatures in the upper 80s and low 90s. For tonight, a few lingering showers, but generally turning drier, below 67. And for tomorrow, much cooler and partly sunny, the high 83. Then a beautiful start to the weekend. Sunshine all day Saturday, much less humid, the high 81. I'm NBC5 meteorologist Ben Frechette.
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Big Country 98.9 WOKO with Parker McCollum. He just posted on his socials that he is L.A. bound. He's got 4 days of recording an acoustic album ahead. We are excited to see where that's going to go. Here's George Burge and Luke Bryan on WOKO.

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Good afternoon. My name is Casey. Today is Fashion Meter Day, a day to celebrate your own unique style. Whether your style is a classic denim on denim, cowboy boots at the office, or just your favorite oversized concert tee, today is the day to rock it with total confidence. What is your ultimate go-to outfit? Mine has to be comfy shorts and a hoodie. If I could wear that every day, I'd be happy. It's Megan Maroney, Tennessee Orange on WOKO.

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1: I knew I'd see her around. I'd be at some party. She'd show up and I'd be walking out. Across some parking lot, hiding behind her sister. I'd look up, she'd be at the red light beside me in that white Maxima with a sticker on the back. I'd act like I didn't see her. We'd play at the same pumps, lived through the same stage.

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Good afternoon. Casey over here. Welcome back from your lunch hour. It's Low Cash. I love this life on WOKO.

0: 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Up next, Morgan Wallen, Lauren Elena, and Chase Matthew on WOKO.
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You can always count on Luke Bryan to keep things entertaining on stage. 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
11: More humid today with a few thunderstorms possible this afternoon. High temperatures in the upper 80s and low 90s. For tonight, a few lingering showers, but generally turning drier, the low 67. And for tomorrow, much cooler and partly sunny, the high 83. Then a beautiful start to the weekend.

Big Country 98.9 WOKO with Chris Jansen, Me and a Beer. Chris calls that his blue-collar anthem for blue-collar working-class folks who want to have a cold beer at the end of the day. It's John Morgan, kid myself, on WOKO.

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0: Ranger Smith with Backroad Song. 98.9 WOKO is proud to support the three-day stampede toward a cure for cystic fibrosis. 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

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His ex, Bunny XO, was spotted kissing a reality star this past weekend, and of all places, it was at Jelly Roll's bar in Nashville. Seems like a strange place to choose to do that. It's Zach Brown, Band with Toes on WOKO.

0: Big Country 98.9 WOKO with the Zach Brown Band. The World Cup U.S. vs. Belgium match this past Monday night was the most watched soccer game in U.S. history. Over 40 million viewers tuned in, which is a good sign for the future of soccer in the country. The quarterfinals with France and Morocco start at 4 p.m. today. 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
1: More humid today with a few thunderstorms possible this afternoon. High temperatures in the upper 80s and low 90s. For tonight, a few lingering showers, but generally turning drier, the low 67. And for tomorrow, much cooler and partly sunny, the high 83. Then a beautiful start to the weekend. Sunshine all day Saturday, much less humid, the high 81. I'm NBC5 meteorologist Ben Frechette.

Riley Green on Big Country 98.9 WOKO. Time to celebrate some massive Nashville songwriting victories. The CMA Triple Play Awards just announced their newest class of honorees, which recognizes writers who score...

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Today is National Sugar Cookie Day. 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

Country, 98.9 WOKO with Brad Paisley. Good afternoon. My name is Casey Ober, and that's a wrap for me. Thank you so much for hanging out with me. I hope you have a fantastic rest of your day. Sarah Spencer is on her way in to drive you home. It's Warren Zeider's Pretty Little Poison on WOKO.

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1: Big Country, 98.9 WOKO. Well, we had a nice quick shower, cooled things down a little bit. It's still steamy, though. Thunderstorms, expect those, along with showers this afternoon, high to 90. Showers cooling things way down tonight, low down to 67. Increasing sun tomorrow with the high 83, a lot less humidity, and Saturday looks terrific. Sunny with the high to 81 degrees. Barrie Montpelier at 84, 78 in Plattsburgh, 84 in Burlington. Jordan Davis on the way for you next on the ride.
2: 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New this year, check out the Little Diggers Playground and the Redneck Magic Show. Back again this year, the Wee Wee Racing Pigs, the Groovy Guy, Sheepdog Demos, Jason Tardy Juggling, Rocking Ron the Friendly Pirate, and Dragon Man. 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

think she's going to move those priorities around. Bunky's Wallet and You. Lainey Wilson, John Meyer, how you doing? Sarah Spencer keeping you company. It's forever after all. Luke Holmes, 98.9.

0: Big Country, 98.9 WOKL. Got a big weekend coming up. Saturday night, Star Wars night at Centennial Field as the Vermont Lake Monsters take on the Starfires. Tom Messner sent us an urgent message saying, help us, WOKL. You're our only hope. So we're sending out Obi Wild Bill Kenobi. We'll see you at the ballpark on Saturday night. Looks like the weather is going to be amazing on Saturday. Get your forecast, a WOKL flashback with Joe Diffie, the latest from Megan Maroney, all on the way for you next.
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12: More humid today with a few thunderstorms possible this afternoon. High temperatures in the upper 80s and low 90s. For tonight, a few lingering showers, but

0: generally turning drier, the low 67. And for tomorrow, much cooler and partly sunny, the high 83. Then a beautiful start to the weekend. Sunshine all day Saturday, much less humid, the high 81. I'm NBC5 meteorologist Ben Frechette.
1: Thank you, Ben. Barry Montpelier at 85, 81 in Plattsburgh, 87 in Burlington. Wake up with the weather every 10 minutes every morning. Third Rock from the Sun, it's Joe Diffie on the ride.
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Got some beautiful things. Megan Maroney just finished her show in Boston. Beautiful things. 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

0: Morgan Wallen on Big Country, 98.9 WOKO. 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

0: 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We've got a sun out there, clouds rolling in. Might see a pop-up shower and thunderstorms rolling through this afternoon. High 90. And after those showers go through, it's going to cool things way down. Low down to 67. Tomorrow, increasing sun with the high to 83 degrees. And Saturday and the weekend look pretty good. Sunny with the high to 81. Barrie Montpelier at 85, 81 in Plattsburgh, 87 in Burlington. Riley Green, Ella Langley next on The Ride. Let's
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0: Georgia Line on Big Country 98.9 WOKO. 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We've got your forecast a little bumpy for tonight, but clears out for the weekend. Looks pretty good. We've got that. Jason Aldean, John Morgan, and Morgan Wallen on the way for you next on The Ride.
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3: Watch for a downpour or thunderstorm this evening. Otherwise, we turn drier by tomorrow morning with a low temperature of 67. The high tomorrow, 83, partly sunny with dropping humidity. We're set up for a gorgeous start to the weekend. Mostly clear, comfortable Saturday morning, below 62. The afternoon high, 81, mostly sunny, not humid at all. I'm NBC5 meteorologist Ben Frechette.
4: 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Barry Montpelier at 71, 82 in Plattsburgh, 84 in Burlington. Friends like that, John Morgan and Jason Aldean on the ride.

0: on Big Country, 98.9 WOKO. Saturday night, Star Wars night at Centennial. Vermont Lake Monsters taking on the Starfires. And we have, for our first pitch at 6:05, Obi Wild Bill Kenobi going to be seeing you there at the ballpark. It's going to be a lot of fun. Looks like the weather is going to cooperate, too. So might want to get your tickets at VermontLakeMonsters.com. 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
1: 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Back again this year, the Wee Wee Racing Pigs, the Groovy Guys, Sheepdog Demos, Jason Tardy Juggling, Rocking Ron the Friendly Pirate, and Dragon Man. 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

0: Country 98.9 WOKO. Got some pretty strong thunder boomers moving through outside the studio. Looks like we're going to get some rain, to say the least. Sounds like Bakersfield getting hit with this as well. Showers into tonight. Low down to 67. Increasing sun tomorrow. High 83. Looks like a pretty nice day once the rain gets through in the morning. High 83. And Saturday, the weekend looks really good. Sunny with the high to 81. Barrie Montpelier, we got some heavy rain falling. 71. 82 in Plattsburgh. Clouds, looks like the clouds are about to burst here in Burlington, 84 degrees. Tyler Hubbard and Park coming up on the ride.
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get you drunk. I am Riley Green, his latest on Big Country 98.9 WOKO. Sarah Spencer taking you home tonight on the ride with Morgan Wallen.

0: Morgan Wallen on Big Country, 98.9 WOKO. Of course, tomorrow night, Friday night, the weekend, if you look at something fun to do, check out the Honky Tonk Hijinks Party at the Wobbly Goat in St. Albans. They had me at Wobbly Goat. I'm sorry. That's a hilarious name. Dust off your cowgirl boots. Get ready for a night of country fun. Music's loud. The drinks are cold. The dance floor waiting for you. Country favorites playing all night. Ice cold drinks. There's dancing. There's laughs. There's great vibes. Western attire encouraged, so if you're a two-stepping pro or just looking for a great night out with your buddies, the Wobbly Goat in St. Albans, the place to be. Come for the music, stay for the hijinks. It's this Friday night at the Wobbly Goat. Don't miss it. Doors open at 6 p.m. The DJ starts yeehawing at 9 p.m. Hang on, we've got your forecast and more music from Luke Combs, Bailey Zimmerman, Ella Langley coming up on The Ride.
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12: Watch for a downpour or thunderstorm this evening. Otherwise, we turn drier by tomorrow morning with a low temperature of 67. The high tomorrow, 83, partly sunny with dropping humidity. We're set up for a gorgeous start to the weekend. Mostly clear, comfortable Saturday morning, below 62. The afternoon high, 81, mostly sunny, not humid at all. I'm NBC5 meteorologist Ben Frechette.
11: Well, I love that. Barry Montpelier at 75. It's 75 in Plattsburgh, 81 degrees in Burlington. Backup plan, Bailey Zimmerman, Luke Combs on the ride.

day, Pop's farm was a place to go. Load a truck up, hit the dirt road. 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Jack and Jim were a few good men. 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And all this small town, he said, she said. 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You better mind your business, man. Watch your mouth. 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I'm tired of talking, man. Y'all ain't listening.

0: in on Big Country, 98.9 WOKO. Country Cares calendar has a couple of Red Cross blood drives going on tomorrow. 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

Kelly on the ride. This cowgirl heading over to the Clinton County Fair kicks off on Monday in Morrisonville. Cooper Allen live with local openers Gab and Dad, presented by 98.9 WOKO.

side, Luke Bryan is up for his ninth studio album released in September. Looking forward to that. It's Chicken Fried, Zach Brown Band on Big Country, 98.9 WOKO.

0: Wine Country 98.9 WOKO expects some showers overnight, low down to 67. Increasing sunshine tomorrow with the high 83. Going to lose some of that humidity. That's going to feel so much better. Saturday looks beautiful, sunny with the high to 81 degrees. We've got some more music from Max McNown, Stella Lefty, also Jason Aldean on the way.
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0: Jason Aldean on Big Country, 98.9 WOKO. Looks like Saturday is going to be a stellar day to see baseball, and it is Star Wars night Saturday night at Centennial Field as the Vermont Lake Monsters take on the Starfires. Tom Messner sent us an urgent message. He said, "Help us, WOKO, you're our only hope." So we're sending out Obi Wild Bill Kenobi to do the honors. We'll see you at the ballpark. Looking forward to it Saturday night at Centennial Field, and get those tickets soon because they are going to sell out fast. We've got your forecast. 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The latest from Ella Langley, Morgan Wallen, next.
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10: Watch for a downpour or thunderstorm this evening. Otherwise, we turn drier by tomorrow morning with a low temperature of 67. The high tomorrow, 83, partly sunny with dropping humidity. We're set up for a gorgeous start to the weekend. Mostly clear, comfortable Saturday morning, the low 62. The afternoon high, 81, mostly sunny, not humid at all. I'm NBC5 meteorologist Ben Fersh.

0: Saturday morning, the low 62. The afternoon high 81, mostly sunny, not humid at all. I'm NBC5 meteorologist Ben Frechette.
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the Jane. That's Vince Gill with your Wilco flashback. Sarah Spencer keeping you company tonight. I Can't Love You Anymore. Ella Langley, Morgan Wallen, 98.9 WOKO.

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90.9 WOKL. That's going to do it for me, Sarah Spencer. Hang on. Glenn Sims going to take good care of you next. I'll talk with you tomorrow between 3 and 7 on the ride. WOKL.

Big Country 98.9 WOKO. John Morgan and Kid Myself starting off 7 o'clock on this thrilling Thursday night. My name is Glenn, back again on a night I like to call Friday Eve because, hey, that sounds a lot better, doesn't it? Here's Keith Urban.

0: on Big Country 98.9 WOKL. Glenn with you on this thrilling Thursday night, and coming up this Saturday night, it is Star Wars night at Centennial Field as the Vermont Lake Monsters take on the Starfires. Tom Mesner sent us a message. 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You're our only hope. First pitch is at 6:05, and Obi Wild Bill Nobe will see you at the ballpark.
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5: Showers and a few storms linger tonight, the low 67. Tomorrow could be a shower early, but generally sun wins out. The humidity drops off with a high of 83. Tomorrow night, clear and comfy, the low 63. And for Saturday, weather perfection, sunshine, not humid, the high 81. I'm NBC5 Chief Meteorologist Tyler.

song. He didn't envision anyone else but Carrie Underwood to sing along with them, and certainly glad she did, because he said we wouldn't be hearing the song had she disagreed. Kojo and Carrie Underwood, I'm Gonna Love You on Big Country 98.9 WOKO. My name is Glenn. On a thrilling Thursday night, just one more work day to go, and then another fun-filled weekend. Here's Megan Maroney, her latest Beautiful Things.

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Coming up on 8 o'clock, it's Morgan Wallen and Last Night.

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